0: Schade.
1: 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Das nächste Lied kennt ihr alle.
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3: SpongeBob SquarePants.
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3: SpongeBob SquarePants.
2: If nautical nonsense be something you wish.
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0: And on that farm he had some pigs.
1: E-I-E-I-O.
0: With an oink oink he